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2: Metro, Ocean 73, confirming cancels.
1: Ocean 73, cancels.

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0: 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We're on scene at 11423 El Dorado. 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
2: 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This is not an assault. This is going to be a bleed.

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Metro Rescue 898. We're on scene at 11499 Osborne Street. We're unable to locate with LAPD. Anything further?

0: 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It crosses two different intersections.
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Rescue 903. Rescue 903, you've been attached with truck 93 to the Animal Bite 5200 at Awanda Avenue, crossed to Ventura Boulevard.

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0: 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We got a story. Center Hall apartment. That's showing. That's close.
1: Task Force 89, you broke off. We understood Center Hall apartment. 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

0: Light 489 northbound 170 in Victory. We see the comments. We're unable to locate. Do you have anything further?
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Attach a Type 6 from fire station 88. I've already landlined them. We have a rubbish fire in a remote location that's difficult to access. Entry point to meet us will be at the LA River cross of the Balboa Boulevard next to the golf course.

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Yeah, Metro engine 293. 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
1: 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We went to the resident at this address. They said they did not call. 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

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We made contact with the reporting party. They said the person in the red car has left the scene. 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
1: 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We can take that run for the Life Force 93. 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
0: 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Roger. Confirming you guys are split. You guys are not a Life Force right now.
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0: 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Do you have a traffic response northbound 5 before the 14?
1: 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We had a brush with county. They were unable to locate. They canceled everyone.
0: 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Traffic accident, a TA reported.
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If you don't have a traffic area, you can put engine 91 on a still alarm. 5 northbound before the 14 goes around.

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0: 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A structure fire, ADH burst in. 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Engine 288, they're stating to enter off of Balboa. It's called the Equinox.
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0: 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Rescue 83, rescue 86, engine 39 and engine 86 responded to the structure fire at 14248 Dickens Street. 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

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We do not find a building here.

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1: 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Rescue 77, you may discontinue, you are canceled.
3: 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Light Force 87 can handle.
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Engine 260, rubbish fire on the southbound

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0: 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Can we declare a knockdown?

0: Metro from Dickens IC. No, I have not declared a knockdown. What we've done is we've taken this back to Channel 8. We've knocked down the bulk of the fire. We're going to be working on one section that has structural compromise and fire smoldering in the attic for some time. You can stop the incident clock, and my comms plan is Channel 8, 14, and 10.
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number 75, your patient is reported to be 121 A like Alpha, Southwest Station. 121 Alpha, Southwest Station. 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

0: 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We're unable to locate the patient. Can you try the call back?
1: Engine 260, your patient's reported to be in a greenish-gray Mercedes-Benz parked at the 7-Eleven. Engine rescue 81, difficult respiration 13524 Sherman Way.
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0: Engine 293, your patient is calling back requesting that you re-respond. She was right behind the door. She heard you guys.
1: Copy that. We were circling the block. We're in front of the address. We'll try behind the door.
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Upwards 87, you've been attached as a life force, abdominal pain with rescue 903, 17641 Tulsa. Life force 74, traffic accident westbound 210 at Osborne. Life force 15 for Metro, you're free to go back home, check your MDC for a message. Engine 77, rescue 98, chest pain, 8660 sharp.

0: 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From the initial companies, I'm keeping Task Force 88, Engine 108, Truck 60. The remainder of the companies from the initial and second alarms are going to make themselves available. I'm still holding the planned need, two task forces as well.
1: I see, Roger. Engine 84, 72, EMS 17, air facility transfer, 5601 DeSoto.

0: 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We can declare a knockdown. The previous companies I ran down for this next phase of overhaul will be on scene for approximately 3 hours.
1: Dickens IC, roger, knockdown time, 1128.

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0: 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Rescue 828, Rescue 73, 74, 12, Loma Verde Avenue.

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0: 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Life Force 87, Rescue 75, to the fall, 16900 in Chatsworth, apartment 113.
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Engine 91, Rescue 91, to the traffic, northbound 5, cross off Foothill Freeway. Engine 73, Rescue 837, fall 5213, Penfield.

0: 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We're entering our first day. We come across a still alarm, Devonshire Mason. I believe 496 is responding to this. You should go ahead and show us on scene. This is a two-car TA. I am going to need an 800 attached to this, and you can cancel Engine 496.
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0: 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We're on scene of a spill alarm at the intersection of Mason and Devonshire. This is a two-car TA. We are currently available in our first stand. I am going to need an 800 attached to this.
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0: Rescue 107, Roger, 800. This is Devonshire and Mason, a two-car TA.
1: Roger that. We just cleared that incident. We were already on scene, so they want transport now, correct?
0: Yeah, that is correct.
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0: 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Truck 73, water flow 6825, Baird Avenue. Engine 7, are you at 15532 Nordoff? Reported to be at the main office area.
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0: 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Agent 73, city exposure 18445.

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0: 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We'll let NG103 continue through. 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
1: 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Continue through. Rescue 78, nominal pain, intersection of Oxnard and Cahuenga.
2: Metro, Rescue 73, on scene. Do you have a suite number for this address?
1: 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Just reported to be at the Regal Medical Group. Air Force 90, water flow 7711, Haven, Hearst. Rescue 89, press the route.

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0: 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Reported to be at the Walmart parking lot main entrance. Parking lot of Walmart to the east.
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0: 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ED hasn't cleared the scene, stand by, we'll check.

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0: 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Task Force 88 is now the IC. 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The remainder of the companies will be available shortly.
1: Taking the IC, roger that. Task Force 88 will remain on scene and in charge.

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0: Engine 18, roger that. 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
2: Metro from Battalion 10, place me on scene of Engine 39's incident, 14140 West Ventura Boulevard, across the Stansbury. 1 gallon muriatic acid in the gutter. Appears to have fallen off a vehicle and fractured. There is no liquid on scene. It looks to have all dried in the gutter. Add one squad for public safety sampling. Department of Health Hazmat has already been notified. I'll be known as Stansbury IC. No other requests at this point. There is no evacuation underway. And there is no apparent life hazard beyond this immediate vicinity at this point. I'll take DOT, which you can fold this into the same incident as the Dickinson incident. I can go face-to-face with the DOT officer here and have them manage this incident as well.
0: We'll notify DOT. Not sure we'll get the same one. Stand by. 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I 475 rescue 91 stroke 757 Cheshire.
2: Yeah, Metro for the DOT request. I'll need three officers, two on Ventura Boulevard, stopping the southbound traffic on Stansbury, the right turn lane from Ventura Boulevard and the left turn lane from Ventura Boulevard, and then I'll also stop Stansbury traffic to the south at Dickinson.
0: Stansbury, I see Roger.
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0: Roger that. Engine 77, you've been cancelled, acknowledge.

0: Metro from Stansbury, I see on Channel 8. I'm going to transition to Hazmat Unit 87 will remain the IC of this incident. They've identified the product as muriatic acid, done air sampling, no ongoing threat to the public. L.A. County Health Hazmat is on scene for the cleanup, as well as L.A. City Watershed is en route. You can have TAC 14 back.
1: Stansbury, I see you, roger that. TAC 14 back. Rescue 9 injury, 6855, Hintz.

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1: 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Husky 81, chest pain, 87450 Negroes.
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0: 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If we're closer than truck 105, put us on that call, show them available. Metro fire from engine 70. If there's a run in our first in, we can take it. It just came available.
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Metro from Engine 100, contact DWP, waterside. 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

That's a 816 or 10-1-800.

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